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1: All right, officially moving into our Monday, a new week, and it's going to be great. We got some Miles Smith coming up after Evanescence. Thanks for having us on.

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1: Well, I feel like we know that Ella Langley is having an amazing time right now in year, and she's getting a lot of recognition, but definitely think we're going to be seeing her when the Grammys roll around. She'll be winning a lot of awards, especially for this one. 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

Playing the Cape's best music from the bridges to P-Town. 106 WCOD. All right, friends, we got Jacob. Hit me up on Instagram, and he needs to know, did he pull a bad move? So we need your opinion. He said he went on a date over the weekend, but says that it was a first date with this girl that he met. She seemed like she would be fun, but her party girl act just got out of hand. He said they were only at the bar for less than an hour, and she flashed three people. Almost got into a fight with two girls and broke a couple glasses. He was like, I just had too much. I ended up leaving the bar. I did not say goodbye. Blocked her on my phone and all social media. But now my friends are saying I'm a jerk. What do you think? Oh my gosh. I sort of think he's a little bit of a jerk because he didn't like make sure that she got home okay. But yeah, definitely no second date there. But what do you think? What should have he done? Hit me up on the Talk Back Mic button on the free iHeartRadio app. Look for that red microphone button and let me

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1: Well, I hope you had a great weekend. And you know what? It is going to be a good week. I got some Olivia Rodrigo Drop Dead coming up after Wiz Khalifa and Charlie Puth. This is See You Again.

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Did you know that Pink actually tricked Nate into singing on this song? 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He was hesitant. 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And she was like, yeah, sure, fine. And then she put him on the song.

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1: Well, Travis recently got candid about his relationship with Taylor when he was asked what it's like to be in a happy relationship, and I'll tell you what he said next. 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

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You know, just knowing that Harry Styles was inspired to write this song because, you know, a few of his friends had fallen in love with American girls. And then he goes and does the same thing. Yeah, falls in love with Zoe Kravitz. Now they're engaged and quite possibly also going to Travis and Taylor's wedding. Would love to see that. It's Harry Styles, American Girls.

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She's more Holly Gully. She's more Electric Slide. Don't tell them they're the same steps. 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
1: Doug and Jen. Just like your favorite shows, watch Doug. He's almost as cute as Baby Yoda. And Jen, well, she wants to fight everyone like she's the Mandalorian. See? 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
2: It's Doug and Jen.
1: The dish is on the way. We've got some news on the Taylor Swift, Travis Kelce marriage.
2: Oh,
1: where it's going to be, what
2: nuptials.
1: The deal is going to be. The nuptials are upcoming, and if you're invited, this is some stuff you might want to know. I'm still waiting patiently for my engraved invitation from Taylor and Travis. Listen.
2: But you can't, you can't bring a guest.
1: I can't?
2: No.
1: Can I bring a service dog?
2: No.
1: I bet she'll let me bring a service cat. If it's one of those weird ones that she has with the funny ears.
2: Yeah.
1: They're very cute. What does she have? Olivia Benson?
2: Yes.
1: One of her cats?
2: Mm-hmm.
1: It's the best. There's something about a streamer and a celebrity chef, Guy Fieri, that me, you know, I'm a little surprised by, to be honest with you.
2: Hmm.
1: I've heard it about other celebrity chefs.
2: Okay.
1: But not about this particular one.
2: Uh-oh.
1: And based on, you know, his overall...

0: build.
1: Yeah.
0: I'm surprised. And the heated rivalry star Hudson Williams had something leak online or resurface online that he's embarrassed by. We'll talk about that coming up next in The Dish.

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1: It's Doug and Jen.
0: It's time for The Dish. Sean Penn said at the Tribeca Film Festival that he strongly dislikes selfies, calling them a soul sucker. He revealed he skipped the 98th Academy Awards despite winning Best Supporting Actor because large gatherings trigger anxiety, which I can get down with. The actor said he's committed to avoiding events with more than 8 people, adding that colleagues agree it was better for his mental health.
1: Okay.
0: So they all said, hey, you know what, Sean, maybe if there's more than 8 people, you just stay home. Because my guess is he becomes a little off-putting.
1: He
0: doesn't want to deal with it. Penn explained that constant selfie requests at the Golden Globes helped convince him to stop attending major public events altogether. I can see that. I mean, I know there are some celebrities that do the selfies instead of autographs because people sell their autographs online.
1: Yeah.
0: At least with a selfie. And it's easy. You just stand there and go, and then they take the selfie. Or as they said on Ted Lasso and Usie, because there's usually 2 people in them.
1: Good point.
0: Taylor Swift's song for Toy Story 5 is now the most streamed country song in a single day by a female artist in Spotify history. On Apple Music, it's the biggest country single of 2026 so far. But is it really country, people are asking? And I say, I don't know, because I heard it was country. I haven't listened to it.
1: You haven't?
0: I can't do it if it's country. I just don't like it.
1: But it's Taylor Swift.
0: I know. Will you watch that movie, the Toy Story 5?
1: I need to watch Toy Story 3 and 4.
0: Oh, you didn't see either of those?
1: No.
0: Oh.
1: And I heard Toy Story 3 was like beyond tear jerking.
0: That was the big cry one I heard
1: and
0: as well.
1: And I've cried enough.
0: Yeah, who feels like it? Anthony Head from Buffy the Vampire Slayer, he played Giles. He passed away due to complications from pneumonia, 72 years old. He was also Rupert on Ted Lasso. He was the guy who originally owned the team that his wife eventually got control of. He was sort of the heavy, the bad guy.
1: Okay.
0: On that show. I love Buffy the Vampire Slayer. I think about, you know, when that was on, like how, you know, you watch certain things and you say, oh, how can that guy be 72? Because the last time you saw him, he was 50, you know, but 72.
1: The last time you saw him, he was 50.
0: So. I think, what?
1: But the last time you saw him, he was 50. So it makes sense. They age.
0: But it was recent, you know, like I see that person in a movie or a TV show and they look great. But then I have to remember that TV show was in the 1990s, so it makes some sense that they looked great because it was a long time ago. I guess, you know, a lot of tributes online from the cast of Buffy the Vampire Slayer. There was a nice tribute from someone who had been an extra. He played like a boogeyman on the show, and he said he kept missing his mark. He was very anxious. He kept screwing up, and he thought basically that was it. I'm never getting another acting job, and he was sitting, you know, dejected. And Anthony Head came over and sat down next to him and talked about acting and made him feel much better.
1: Aww.
0: And this was just an extra. It wasn't someone that he worked with regularly. So a nice guy overall, according to anybody who worked with him. He was also, at one point, there was I think it was Nescafe. There was like a coffee commercial
1: oh, yeah,
0: that he was in.
1: That's right. I forgot about that.
0: Where his neighbor comes over to borrow some instant coffee and then, you know, bam, chicka, bam, bam, but it was just alluded to. But they had like a whole series of them, and that was sort of his big role.
1: That's right.
0: At that
1: he
0: point.
1: He was.
0: In time.
1: I forgot he was the guy in
0: huh?
1: those ads.
0: Tell me you weren't out there going, I need to get me some Nescafe
1: well,
0: for my
1: I think it was
0: attractive
1: 9 at the time.
0: British neighbor.
1: So I don't think I was looking for that.
0: No, that's true, but maybe it you know, helped you develop a plan for when you're an adult.
1: Okay.
0: That is a look at the day.
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0: 106 WCOD. It's Doug and Jen. There's a thing a lot of people won't do when they're dating.
1: There's a lot of things I won't do when I'm dating.
0: Maybe that's why you're still dating. Is that possible? You won't do certain things?
1: Possibly.
0: You could be dating forever. We'll talk about what other people aren't doing coming up next.

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0: 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It's Doug and Jen.
1: It's time for The Dish. Taylor Swift, Travis Kelce, allegedly they're getting married at Madison Square Garden July 3rd.
2: What?
1: A source says guests will be transported on blacked out buses. And quote, everyone's been sworn to secrecy. Obviously, one of them leaked, it seems. I don't know. It doesn't. I mean, why Madison Square Garden? You know what I mean?
2: Maybe she's going to perform.
1: No, she's getting married. It's her day. I don't think she should perform. I imagine they could get pretty much any artist they want.
2: I hope they use acrobatics. Maybe that's why they need to be at Madison Square Garden, is because the performances that they're going to have are so huge.
1: No, you don't want to do that.
2: The only place that contains the sound is Madison Square Garden.
1: Taylor Swift.
2: Yeah.
1: She's classy. She's not going to have a giant band.
2: She's classy.
1: On stage being loud. She's got to dance and spend time with her family and friends.
2: Imagine if they had like Metallica perform at their wedding or something.
1: I thought she was having a small thing, you know? It just seems like a silly, I mean, Madison Square Garden.
2: She got money to burn.
1: Listen, it's a great place to see a concert, but it's a big giant arena that's been around for 100 years. It doesn't seem like it's where Taylor should get married. But listen, who knows? Maybe it's a bait and switch. She's getting a bunch of people she doesn't want at her real wedding onto blackout buses and then going to put them in cages at the Madison Square Garden.
2: And they'll get to watch Ringling Brothers and Barnum and Bailey Circus and while they're
1: say,
2: there.
1: And she'll say, look, you can watch our wedding on the Jumbotrons in your cages. And they throw raw meat at them. I don't know what's happening, but that's what the rumors are.
2: All right.
1: Heated rivalry star Hudson Williams had a photo from high school resurfaced where he had a swastika scribbled on his face. Now, he claims it was done by friends when he was drunk, and he deeply regrets it. Now, being a guy who has been involved with situations where people pass out first at a party or a get-together and have things drawn on their face,
2: I
1: have to say I believe him. I don't know that he should deeply regret it, because my guess is he didn't scribble the swastika on his own face.
2: Yeah.
1: Listen, you got to go through the whole house before you start drinking and find all the Sharpies.
2: Oh.
1: And then you need the Sharpies. You need to throw them in the trash.
2: Yeah.
1: You also, and this was my go-to when I was a certain age, was if I wake up with a magic marker, anything drawn on my face, I'll kill you. Just so you know. You tell a group of people that, and they don't, you know, I wasn't crazy.
2: Yeah.
1: But they don't know, and they might think twice.
2: You know what? One way to not have that happen to you is don't get so drunk.
1: Right. But when you're a young person, sometimes you're not thinking clearly. You make mistakes, but it's out there. I don't know if this is one I would blame him for.
2: The young people are much smarter than we were. They're not even drinking.
1: No.
2: So.
1: Yeah. A streamer pointed out that Guy Fieri never actually swallows the food he's supposedly eating when he does his shows.
2: No.
1: He uses camera cuts so he can spit it out.
2: Yep.
1: He also sometimes hides food in his cheek while, now Guy Fieri looks like he's swallowing a lot of the food. I mean, I love the guy, but he's a normally built 50-year-old guy. And he's not svelte.
2: Right, he's got a condition. We don't know.
1: He was bigger before, though. So maybe this is where someone said, hey, listen, you got to stop eating the whole burger every time.
2: It wasn't someone. It was Giada. She said, you know what I do? I chew it up and then spit it out.
1: Well, yeah.
2: She's a classic spitter. Everybody knows it.
1: Yeah, and you look at Giada, and Giada's got a little tiny waist.
2: Uh-huh.
1: She doesn't
2: swallow any of that
1: pasta.
2: She
1: got a heck of a top shelf on her. She's not going to do that. What?
2: What does that have to do with
1: when
2: anything?
1: When you look at her and she's not eating
2: big mouth.
1: She's got a
2: heck of a top shelf?
1: Yeah. And a little waist. I think she needs to maintain that for part of her.
2: Paul Mary, does anybody want a cell phone number to have a comment about what he just said?
1: I'm being positive about Giada. I'm
2: message
1: being body positive.
2: Message the Doug and Jen Instagram or Facebook page, and I'll make sure that your message gets directly to Doug.
1: I think that would be a hard thing for me if I were a celebrity chef, or if I were one of those guys like Guy Fieri who goes to all those places, and then it's always someplace.
2: Diners,
1: it's like,
2: drive-ins,
1: hey,
2: and dives.
1: Here's a 4-foot baguette, And on the baguette is 4 pounds of cheese, mm-hmm. 3 pounds of steak.
2: Yeah.
1: And it's, you know, then soaked in some sort of animal fat.
2: Yeah,
1: and
2: your
1: breaded
2: favorite.
1: And battered. And
2: chicken fried steak.
1: Deep fried. And I would eat the whole thing. Like, I would have already had a stroke if I were a celebrity chef. Because they'd be like, you can't keep going to all these diners and dives
2: well,
1: and eating everything there.
2: Well, it's a good thing that you, A, can't cook, and B, aren't on TV.
1: There you go, Guy Fieri holding it in his cheek. Maybe he's got, imagine if it's surgically pouches, had them put in his cheeks what like a squirrel.
2: Yeah.
1: Like,
2: That'd be smart.
1: I'm fine. Yeah, anyway, now you know when you're watching him. Because sometimes I'll watch it and be like, that guy, I'd be vomiting if I ate as much as he did. Well, he says, cut.
2: What about that crazy guy that used to eat all the food, like all the food challenges? Adam.
1: Yeah, he stopped doing those because he
2: almost died.
1: Yeah, he got on a heck of a diet too. That is a look at the dish.
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She's more Electric Slide. Don't tell them they're the same steps. I let them fight it out for your enjoyment. 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
1: Like you, Doug and Jen ponder life's biggest cliches. 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

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Taylor Opelite, she's been busy. She wrote a song for Toy Story 5. 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
1: Alex Warren and Fever Dream. 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This is Benson Boone. 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
1: 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That's Miles Smith. And nice to meet you. It's so funny because Rihanna was talking, she was doing an interview, and she said that she and ASAP Rocky, they were cracking jokes the last time she was in the delivery room. And I was like, good for you guys if you can crack jokes while you're having the baby.

0: 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There she is, Taylor, Fate of Ophelia. 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It's called I Knew It, I Knew You. 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

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Kelly Clarkson, her talk show going away in the fall, but she's not going away. She's going to be back as a judge on The Voice in this new season.

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I'm going to be honest, okay? Sometimes they're really tough. And I want them to be better for you. And Doug and Jen are going to help make them better. So catch them tomorrow morning and start the day strong with the Cape's best music, 106 WCOD.

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Ella Langlade, She's in Texas, and just killing it in the world of country music. 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
1: There's Taylor and Elizabeth Taylor. Have you seen that video, by the way? It's this beautiful tribute to Elizabeth Taylor. It's really, really well done. Here's Sia, Unstoppable. I was

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Harry Styles, American Girls. Harry's been busy out on his Together tour right now, and he is so good live. He really is. 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

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We are 106 WCOD. Hi, it's Kevin. Just after 2 o'clock, Olivia Dean on the way this hour. Taylor Swift coming up as well. Here's Panic at the Disco on WCOD.

106 WCOD with Kevin. Listen, if you missed the keyword at the top of this hour for our 250K USA giveaway, your shot to win $2,500 in cash. Well, that's okay. We play again coming up at 5 o'clock. Don't miss it then, though. Your chance to win a share of 250K.

0: 1067 CMD, Alex Warren, Ordinary. It is Kevin here, and not the Ordinary wedding coming up in July. Travis Kelce, of course, and Taylor Swift's getting married. And there's a new rumor out from the New York Post talking about how they're going to be married at Madison Square Garden, which seats 20,000 people. And the cost is estimated to be $20 million with renting out the garden to themselves, security, and all that kind of stuff. That there could be as much as 1,200 to 2,000 people there. I'm telling you, it's all bull. Because whenever you've heard Taylor Swift talk about a wedding, she wanted it small, intimate, and she wanted to look across the crowd and see everybody in that crowd she knows very, very well. So I think what's happening is this. They're renting out Madison Square Garden. Everybody's going to show up there. Then they're going to take buses to the real location. That's my guess. Or maybe airline flights. Who knows? But I don't know. I wasn't invited. All right, coming up next, a forecast check on the way. The 1 degree outside weather network with Matt and Danielle coming up, and we'll check the roads too. Cape Cod traffic.
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106 WCOD, we're talking moments ago about the Taylor Swift, Travis Kelce wedding. 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

106 WCOD with Kevin. I want to say a quick thank you to everybody who stopped by to say hi at the Pride Festival. We were there this past weekend, this Saturday. And we're back to Provincetown next for the Portuguese Festival. It's coming up in a few weeks.

0: She'll be all right. No riding shining on at night. She will save herself this time. And in fact, tonight, she did confirm.
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106.70 COD. Really interesting how the producers of Toy Story 5 kept it all secret that Taylor Swift was going to be on the album with a song. They told very few people, and they put a decoy version of the movie out without the song. So that way, when people did the screenings and did the previews, they had no clue until it came out last week. All right, Backstreet Boys now. As long as you love these on WCOD.

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That's Talk Back. Who knows if it's funny? Maybe we'll put it on the air. What the heck?

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Like, for example, the Super Bowl 61 halftime performer. This guy right now on top of the list of people who are predicting things. Justin Bieber, 106 WCOD.

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Hey, you know what? Just a few minutes ago, I told you that Justin Bieber was the number one choice so far in the prediction market to be the halftime performer of Super Bowl 61 coming up next February. I didn't have a chance to mention it, but this guy's number two, Harry Styles, 106 WCOD.

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0: Kevin Kate's Best Music's on 106 WCOD, just after 6 o'clock. Hey, how are you? It's Kevin. Thanks so much for letting me hang out with you on this Monday. We got Taylor Swift coming up this hour. Shaboozy, Bruno Mars on the way, too. Here's Timbaland and One Republic and Apologize on COD.
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A little bribe, if you will. I'll tell you the story coming up.

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It is Kevin checking out for the night. I hope you enjoy the rest of yours, and I know you will if you stick right here. Chris Davis is going to take you through it. We'll talk again tomorrow, 2 o'clock, right here, 106 WCOD.

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I'm Chris Davis. 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

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Coming up tomorrow morning at 8 a.m. 106 WCOD, the Cape's best music.